give up the fight. 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Stand up for your rights. Get up, stand up. Don't give up.

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And now we see the light, we're gonna stand up for our rights.

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Well, it's a rendition of an old Christian song, I think. But we do it the Vaseline's way.

Well, this next one is from the Purensing album. It's You and I. One, two.

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We're going to leave you with the usual thing. The only thing I can say, as I've said to many people, is this title just about puts it all into focus. It's called With a Little Help from My Friends. Remember it.

And Michelle, thank you very much indeed. See you again. Beautiful.

You can search this whole wide world, but when love is real, home is never just a place. It's the one who holds your heart. And baby, you'll always be mine.